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1: Yes, mate.
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1: Yeah, I'm good, man. I'm good. How are you?

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1: 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First dance is yours.

0: when the heat from your kisses can no longer be felt. 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
1: 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I really love you.
0: Baby, it's no fun saying goodbye to someone as beautiful as you. I fight the pain when I say these words to you.

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And you are mine.

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And then you realize the blue hula and bamboula are through. Tomorrow morning you'll discover you're just a karaoke lover. And when you dance it with each new

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1: Shall I catch a shooting star? Shall I bring it where you are? If you want me to, I will.